0: Listen up, everybody. Tony Billy Boy has been in prison for 25 years. He's only been out for 3 days. The last time you were a free man, the Brooklyn Dodgers were still the Brooklyn Dodgers, and Eisenhower was your president. Laura, Amanda's intrigued with Billy Boy. Billy Boy, ask Amanda for a date.
1: We could go to the Paramount, maybe.
2: There is no more Brooklyn Paramount. It's been taken over by some college.
1: Or the Albee.
2: That's gone, too. You're a regular Rip Van Winkle, aren't you?

0: the can.
1: We could go to Florida, or we could go out west.
0: What are you telling me? When did this become?

0: Reynolds. Excuse me, but there's something going on in the sculpture class. I think you ought to check it out.
1: I've wanted you to see it so many times, but I finally think it's done.
2: Tell me what you think of it.
3: Oh, it's wonderful.
2: This is how I see you.

0: said love the girl, and if they hit you, you die.
1: You die.
0: Are you Afrojack?
1: No, he's Afrojack.
0: Very good. Afrojack. Is he the one you called the Afrojack?
2: Are you?
0: Jesus.
2: I feel like that's the most uncomfortable situation ever.
0: You could be more uncomfortable by scooping your bikini on, Gypsy. I'm kidding.

0: him a kiss. So I send him a big kiss and a hug, and I love him very much.
1: Ay, mi amor, o sea que el hombre se fue para el trabajo y tú no le diste ni un besito.
0: No, we were rushing getting the baby ready for school.
1: No,
0: y but ve, I sent him a big hug.
1: Ricardo se llama él, Ricardo.
0: Ricardo Montes.
1: Ricardo.
0: He's my heart.
1: Oh, y no le diste el mañanero.
0: No, esta noche le doy el mañanero.
1: No, what you talking about? I'm talking about the coffee, el coffee de la mañana. What are you talking about, Ibe?
0: It was planned.